0: skies over there, got a great view.
1: Hope you're happy now.
0: Going to a new town with your sound.

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2: Is it difficult to make cinematic in space of coffin?
3: Oh, that's a good question. Yeah, actually, to figure out exactly how to do that was it wasn't tough, but it required a little bit of thought. All right, that was what I held on to. I wanted just each nail in the coffin, knocking out a little bit more light and a little bit more light and a little bit more light until there was just a little thin, like, thing of light, which is like the last of light and life left. And then, boom, a nail takes it out and then it's gone. And then it's just actually making, like, making a radio play out of it and making it work and not being confused while you're in the dark and hopefully making everybody claustrophobic. I'm not really claustrophobic. I mean, I wouldn't want to be buried alive, but I'm not really claustrophobic. So it was actually a lot of fun for me, like, as I'm sitting there in a theater watching everybody freak out. And yeah, that's, like, fun. I like screwing with an audience.
1: Квентин Тарантино на радио Чипльдук.

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No matter what you stir in the pot.

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But it is not really a bossa nova, but we think that you will dig this, because this is the bossa nova.

not really a bossa nova, but we got a thing that's based on a kind of Latin rhythm known as the bossa nova. But it is not really a bossa nova.

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Then out of man's rib came the woman, the creatures we love like a don't

0: Чипльдук. Старое, доброе интернет-радио.
1: Albert Records present the Morse code melody announced by Professor Bruce Lacey with a solo on the

0: You fools! You fools! You've ruined it! 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
1: Oh, rubbish.
0: Rubbish? It may be rubbish, but by jingo, it's English rubbish.
2: This is the second side of our record. Did you remember to turn the page?

I'm from the underground, cruising at 2,000 meganauts, 20,000 megawatts of P-Funk power, funkin' to the max, with Dodge and OJ.

because the revolution will be televised. The revolution will be sponsored by Gap, the khaki and camo collection, and it will star me as you. You will play yourself, or Brad Pitt playing you, or you playing Brad Pitt.

0: Ladies and gentlemen, are you ready for the start of the show?
1: From the racks and the stacks, it's the best on what?
0: Let me hear you say yes!
2: Go ahead, say something.
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0: На радио Чиппельдук звезды мирового кино разговаривают своими голосами.
1: Николь Кидман на радио Чиппельдук.
2: But I worked on the Russian for about 5-6 weeks prior. I was really nervous to do it. And then I fell in love with the language because it is such, the sounds have such resonance and have such weight. And that's actually when I became really interested. I would read some Pushkin sometimes in Russian, and my teacher would have me read some Chekhov in Russian, and it changed. I mean, the language fascinated me, and so I'm not fluent in Russian at all, but I enjoy the language, and I'd certainly like to study it, and I would like to travel to Russia at some stage. I'd love to actually do some theater in Russia at some stage.
1: Это была Николь Кидман на радио Чиппельдук.

0: Now, ladies and gentlemen, tonight in our show, we have a group of fellows who've taken this country by storm. And here they are to play for you tonight, so let's give them a big hand.
1: One, two, three.
2: She loves

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I'm dealing with Long Island's finest right now.

fan. 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We address static.

address static. If niggas wanna flex, just let them have it. 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DJ Trent, show them how to catch the magic from

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0: On drums, Brother Larry Vann.

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1: Пардон.
2: Тильда Свинтон на радио Чипальдук.
3: My father's a soldier. I think I'm maybe more like my father. I'm a soldier, probably somewhere. I have three brothers, and one of my brothers is a soldier. And sometimes I think that my life now, making films, is more like a soldier than any of my brothers. I think I follow my family tradition. Campaign?
4: Yeah, you're like a soldier.
3: Yeah, I do sometimes. I mean, first of all, in the practical sense, I think that making a film, shooting a film on a set is a military campaign in many, many ways. I mean, you set up a camp, you have to make alliances very quickly, and then it is an emergency from the start to the finish, complete emergency. Everybody is on a walkie-talkie. There is never enough light. Everyone is hungry, and everybody has to work together. We have a campaign.
2: Это была Тильда Свинтон на радио Чипльдук.

0: нам с вами все еще хочется смеяться и шутить.
1: And now, ladies and gents, I have the privilege to play for you for the first time. When I'm sure it'll be a hit record for Uncle O and Senator Jim Shady. 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
1: I'll wait until you've passed your test.
0: 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Throw away those learner plates.
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Another dead boy racer, cut out from the

And when there is winter, snow is coming, temperatures below zero, it doesn't matter. They are just looking out from their little window in their warm house.